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And you know what? You're a fucking joke.

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It grazed Mars, made a circle around Jupiter, slid over a hoop of Saturn, and by the time it reached Uranus and Pluto, it had grown into a remarkably big, then crashed to Neptune with a dramatic flash. Innumerable amounts of stars were

But what I can say for sure is that sometimes love can make you experience something very mysterious. And no matter what, I am truly in love with you. Love is psychedelic.